0: dispatch calls to take me to the hospital. I'm on top of it.
1: Copy.
0: Can you use that one for me?
1: Hello?
0: I'll be behind Moe's off the street. I'm playing GMCFTV.

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1: Go ahead.
0: William Allen out of Ribbon is clear. He is suspended DWS violation for driving uninsured, 731 of 2023.
1: Thank you, Captain. Good morning.
0: Howdy, Captain.

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1: Yes, sir.
0: Show me, clerk.
1: That's 1650.

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0: I have a possible DUI coming in northbound on 97 from Veterans.
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0: 14, RP's calling back. Looks like the vehicle is going eastbound on Antler from 97. Almost ran two vehicles off the roadway, and the RP is still following.
1: Dispatch 415, I can take that, and can you advise that the RP is south following?

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1: What unit?
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1: Go behind. 50 dispatch.
3: 50, go ahead.
1: Looks like the vehicle pulled into the new Amazon building. 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
1: I'll be clear, unfounded, and I'm AOW. 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
0: Good night.

0: 14. Was there a number on the trooper, ma'am?
1: Negative. She said it was too long and looked like it was a trip permit, not a regular plate.

0: Control 14 from 4045. Okay. We are getting requests for a supervisor here on what your availability is.
1: I can head to your location with the MBA.
0: Yes, the mother of some passengers is requesting a supervisor.
1: Copy. I'm on my way.

this match for Royal 50. For Royal 50. There's many brand new white Spider-Mans in the parking lot of Amazon, I think, for their vehicles. Unable to tell which one's which, but they're all unoccupied, so I'm for sure. I copy that.

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0: I'm having some computer troubles. 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

0: 4095. Did L29 advise you of the call with the bluff apartment where the male was wanting some contact? Because it looks like the sister of the female's calling in saying that the male is there and shouldn't be there.
1: Copy. I'm going to look.

0: dispatch for us, 9-0. Parking lot at Ashley's and Doozy's, 663 Queen John Boy. I'll take a good one.
1: Hold on, cover the Doozy's.
2: Where's this?
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2: 9-36, I'm coming from my Walmart location. I'll be en route from Highland.
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0: that's for his name.
1: For his name?
0: Ryan Scott Milburn is such a guy who detained. He should have a felony warrant for his arrest.
1: Ask me my name one more time.
0: Last of Milburn, first of Ryan, middle initial is S for Scott.
1: Okay.

0: zijn, hè? It has been confirmed for delivery of dangerous drugs, 20,000 veil temperature, okay?
1: Copy, morning, Kelsey.
0: Kelsey, 1829.

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1: Route 34.
0: Last of Graham, first of Harvey, mid-40s.

0: 34 to 7.
1: Fine.
0: Not finding anybody close to 40s. I've got 2012, 2008, and a Harold Ram in 1951.
1: Sorry, I got one million number.
0: 5
1: 949-0842, Harvey.

0: file 3045 for sure. Graham Harvey, date of birth in 79, is returning clear. Suspended UWS violation, failure to appear at a hearing, 6/9/2021. Ready showing the corrections offender found in probation out of Deschutes County for dangerous drugs.
1: Charlie.

This is Susan Bruce, the Poughkeepsie Information Traffic Complaint, southbound 97 from Glacier. It is a white semi box trailer, says Metro trailer on the back. Tennessee license plate all over the roadway. Info will be given to county and OSP dispatch 3 1834.

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1: That's fine.
0: If you haven't already, can you send me a case number? I'll be clear for the rest.
1: Thank you.

0: RL-36, if that's detail assist for a suicide attempt.
1: 36.
0: To the 3085 Northwest 7th Street, 3085 Northwest 7th Street at North 88 Apartment, Apartment C-404, Charlie 404. RP just arrived home to find her 13-year-old daughter's taking at least 5 handfuls of ibuprofen. Just got this on my alert.

0: Burton Fix It Fix.
1: Where's this?
0: This is a 13-year-old female. She took an unknown amount of ibuprofen, about 1,300 hours. Again, described as semi-alert.
1: Okay.

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1: Dispatch 1236. I'm gonna make myself all right.

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1: 49. Can you just advise if Eric has a lot of non-emergency or 911?

0: 549. Looks like Eric has called on 911.
1: Copy. Thank you.

Thank you.

0: property line, is that?
1: What?
0: She's showing clear UTL Oregon. She does have a jacket. I've attached it. There's nothing in it.
2: Dispatch 4L46.
0: 4L46.
2: Can you show me out at that address on Southwest 37th that I was out at earlier?
0: Gabby?

0: 3112 attached by name and number.
1: Go ahead.
0: Off of Jones, common spelling, first of Elizabeth, common spelling, 4-4-2013.
1: Can you repeat that?

0: Offer 2, dispatch information on the penny.
1: 42.
0: Getting a penny 911 open line. Looks like the apartment's on Southwest 37th Street. They've called multiple times and we're just hearing heavy breathing.
1: Copy. You can put that up for me.
0: Copy. It's going to be in the area of 4639 Southwest 37th Street. We're still on the line with them and they're not responding.
1: Do we have any history of phone number?
0: Petrified.

0: 1242, private business of Ashley Martinez, last call was in Bend last year.
1: Dispatch 4L46.
0: 4L46.
1: Arrest is attached to the 911.

0: for all 42 dispatch.
1: Right.
0: We have priors with a full 40 friend of Ashley in apartment 204.
1: Confirming it's 204.
0: 204, and it looks like we might have Ashley on the line now. I'll advise what she says.

0: 10 units responding to the open line. We had Ashley on the phone. She said her 2-year-old was calling. There's no emergency. I'll show both units clear.
1: Copy.

All units, information on a traffic complaint northbound on Highway 97 from Dairy Queen. Your vehicle, the white Ford F-150, kept passing RP. Brake lights were out and turn signals didn't work. Dispatch player at 1954.

0: 36 dispatch, can you tell for a couple of days?
1: Anything?
0: Northbound 6th Street, from Goodwill, described as a silver Ford pickup, 577 Queen Edward Henry, all over the roadway. Ran the red light, almost caused an accident.
1: Comments?

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1: 36.
2: It went northbound on Canal, just past Station 4. The vehicle returns clear current on a 2019 Ford F-150 to a Jordan X. Female, date within 96, Apple of Pine.
1: Copy.

0: 1036, we just now took a hit and run in front of the Tumble Inn with that vehicle that I ATL'd as Dewey, southbound on 6.
1: Copy. Can you put my call back on the board and put me on the head card? Special for a decamp event.

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1: 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They have video of the truck driving past, get my business cards so they can send the video when they can. 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
0: Copy. Stay there and I'll meet you there.
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0: 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Northwest 10. Northwest Oak. Town Boy, 51911.
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0: 49. Can you try and run the RO at first on the llama?
1: The RO of the vehicle is a Jackson Matlock at the end. I have Tomboy 51911.
0: Copy.
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1: Go ahead.
0: Class of Matlock, Lake Yarrow, Mary Adam Thomas, Lincoln Solution, Charles King, First of Neon, Mary Adam Ida, Adam Nor Adam, she said, September 12th, 2007.
1: 2130.

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I'll get you later.

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1: Oh, very interesting.
0: Can you put in a call note that was a large mail for that?
1: 2140.
2: Special for that update spelling for the first name?

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0: 442.
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0: 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LaShawn Reed, Adam Address, Quebec.
1: This has 1236, I have one female in custody.
0: Having female in custody, 21 and 43.

0: 49, this is actually Return of Venus. 49. Lalana Matlock out of Bend is returning clear about.
1: Copy.
0: Copy, go for it.

0: dispatch for Alpha 46?
1: Alpha 46.
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1: 21 50.

0: 46.
1: Neither I or the supervisor are seeing any type of warrant. This is secondhand from Madras. There is a sergeant's name that is with the PD out of the Yakima Reservation that says she's code zero, but we're not finding anything.
0: Excellent. I'll call them.

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1: Hi.
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1: Copy. And I did put her PO info in there. She's got a no alcohol cost.

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0: Was the victim vehicle directly in front of Wells Fargo?
2: Hey, friend. 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Like.
0: Copy. 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

0: 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It's in the notes.
1: Copy, I'll call.
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0: In Pappy's Pizza parking lot, 173 Nora Frank Edward.
1: Coming. Dispatch for L 31, I'll be clear, you two.

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0: We're taking a report of a possible suicidal female at Eagle Rock Apartment. Apparently a female, Jacqueline Phillips, called her niece and said that she had a gun and she was going to shoot herself. She's now not answering the RP, but I do show priors that the female is being evicted, unknown if she's at that location or not.
1: I copy. I'll take a look.

0: dispatch, call 42.
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0: Can you put me on the suicidal? And I see the female works at Aubrey's place in Bend. Can you have Bend check that address?
1: Confirm. And CCRT is attempting to make phone contact with us.
0: Perfect, thank you. Where did you say it? 46. Go ahead.
2: If you're going to try to find her somewhere here in town, just let me know.

0: Well, 46 is that speed tell us this for OSC?
1: 46.
0: Southwest Ranger Avenue. 5213 is on scene requesting a cover unit. I'm trying to find out what code and reason.
1: In route.

0: California 66.
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0: 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He gave a courtesy transport to three intoxicated subjects, and he's got one that's refusing to get out of the vehicle.
1: Howdy.

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1: 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She doesn't want to go to high.

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1: 12, please.
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1: Okay.

0: Maxwell, 42 to 5.
1: Good.
0: So that ping is going to be coming back in Prindle.
1: Hi, copy. Can we transfer to them?
0: Okay, fine.

0: 4L46, this back seat cell for DUI.
1: 4-6.
0: Left southbound 4th Street from 343 Northwest Hemlock Court. Vehicle's going to be a dark blue 2001 Subaru Outback Sport with no plates. It does have a temp tag in the back window. We're still getting further.
1: I copy.
0: 46, it sounds like the RP is now saying they think that the vehicle might be parked just north of the fire station.
1: There we go.

0: 1246.
1: Good.
0: The driver of the vehicle is going to be Akilia Williams. She's clear valid. It's going to be the RP's girlfriend. He has videos of her drinking alcohol, and she also told him that she was drinking. He also wanted to advise that she had a seizure earlier in the day and can sometimes have them when she's drinking. RP has her location, and she's still shouting on 4th Street.
1: I'm in the area.
0: 2326.

0: 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Fort Vanilla.
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Negative 1231, time 41.

0: is Natural Bruises.
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0: 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Sorry, I'm really ready.
1: Hi. Go ahead with your mileage.
0: 38224.
1: I'm 012.
2: And dispatch 49. I'll be following there.
1: Copy.

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1: Tennis One.
0: Just notifying you, the event at the fairgrounds is over and all county units are clear.
1: Hi, Gabby.

0: 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Any mileage from ready?
1: Go ahead.
0: 38226.
1: 70. 4046 dispatch prowler. Huh. 2627 South of Canal Boulevard. Info from an off-duty law enforcement. A male was seen on security cameras walking around the outside of the location. He's not one of the Airbnb guests.

interest responding to the prowler. The subject appeared to come from the north and is walking southbound. He went up to the front door of the location and then snuck away. Unknown intox, unknown weapon. He's a white male adult, 40 to 50, dirty brown hair, black puffy jacket.

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0: Can I get another headed our way?
1: Can we get another unit if free to the hospital?
2: 47.
1: Okay.
0: 4-6, I'm grabbing the wrap from my car.
1: Okay.
0: 3-1 or 4-6, can you grab a wrap from PD? I don't have one in my car.
2: 31 has one.
0: Copy. We'll be in room 11. Just go straight when you walk in.

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0: 1242,
1: we've gotten two reports now at Canal and Obsidian that there's someone out there throwing eggs at cars.
0: We copy. I literally just drove through there, but I'll head that direction.
1: I copy. At least one of the RPs would like phone contact as well.

0: cell phone on.
1: Hi.
0: For line, I'll be in route to Station Island in custody. I'll get my mileage clearance.
1: 047.
0: And 49. Mileage will be 43062.5.

0: 46 and 42. How are you going to handle that? Egg unit.
1: Abram, I'll take care of it.
0: Copy. Dispatch 442, can you put me on 36 call and show me around the PD?
2: Okay.

receptionist information on traffic complaint in the area of Northwest 29th and Northwest Cedar Avenue. Two callers advising two vehicles driving up and down in the area repeatedly playing Dukes of Hazzard. Possibly a black and red sedan. Second caller advised one might be a small pickup truck. Is that clear?

0: 1242, dispatch, inform Phoenix.
1: Good.
0: There's a pending criminal mischief regarding houses being egged.
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2: 46.
0: Wolfer check, Redmond Inn Motel, 1545, South Highway 87. Murphy's boyfriend checked into the hotel, so they got too messed up at the festival. Murphy's back, rising the mail, did a lot of drugs. Alcohol, and won't enter the phone or the door.
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0: 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And I'm getting anyone ready.
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0: 430. 78.2. 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
1: 431.
0: Boston Zelenoff, Zebra Edward Lincoln Edward Nora. Ocean Victor, first of Sergio Sam Edward. Robert George Ida. Ocean 831 80.

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0: Costa, Villegas, Victor, Ida, Lincoln, Edward, George, Adam, Sam, first of Rachel, common spelling, 1-8-78.

31. Is that the difference? Sergio Zelenoff, there was an 80, clear UPL Morgan. Identified a Sergey Zelenoff, same date of birth, under California, valid. And second subject, Rachel Villegas. There was a 78, clear, valid.

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0: Yeah, with a disabled motorist blocking the highway, it's going to be right in front of 4900 Neon Highway. We're going to plate 944, Paul Mariel.

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2: 963 King Boy John, does that come back to like 418 Deer?
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2: Copy, I'll be at the address. There's a dog on the highway. And there's some concerns about the welfare of the residents. Can you get Craig County as my cousin?

dispatch 432. Heat on, those doors are all open. I think this is probably going to be a DOA. I'll wait for Kenny to get here and we'll call the residents.

0: 32. 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
1: Yes.
0: I'm on the line with Cook County. They had a medical call at midnight there for a 79-year-old female. She was transported to Prineville Hospital. They must have left the doors open.
1: Copy. They haven't had any images of dogs. It's not running around. Is Kirk County going to come out here and assist with clearing this house, or they wanted me to just deal with it?
0: They're going to continue.
1: Jerry. Okay.

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Dispatch, roll 27 traffic. Northwest 6, Northwest Large. 821, Edward Adam Williams.

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1: Go ahead.
0: I've room 120, 549.
1: Go ahead. 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
0: 3477 Southwest Ranger Avenue. Our piece has been just pulled up in his work truck. He's having a seizure. They're trying to get the vehicle in park now. We're dispatching medics.
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0: Sign respiration.
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0: 32 back, I'm just maintaining airway at this point, I'm away from medics.
1: They're about 3.5 minutes out.

0: 45 dispatch, he's now off for check.
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0: Bottle drop, 1204 Southwest Lake Road. RP is arrested at this location. The subject in the vehicle slumped over. RP knocked on the window. They roused a little bit. They're in an older Honda Civic Tanning.

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1: Okay.
0: I see you're arriving. The last subject ran that vehicle, 163, was Raymond Gilson out of Redmond. There's a note in his jacket. He needs to be trespassed from a location I put in the call.
1: What's the name of the sort?
0: CRP?
1: Do you have the name of the shop handy?
0: He needs to be trespassed from 810 Northeast Hemlock, space 104. I think it's his brother's shop that he wants trespassed.
2: Do you want to work?
0: Copy.

0: 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Southeast Lake Road and Southeast Fourth Court. 362 Lincoln Yellow, Henry.
1: Hi.

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1: 27.
0: 3027 Southwest Courts, please. We have a female 911 crying, saying she's dead, her mom. We're trying to get for her.
1: Copy, I'll be in touch.
2: Dispatch Patrol, can you get in touch with me?
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It sounds like they're beyond help. We are not doing any life-saving efforts at this time.

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1: Property.
0: Can you have a chaplain respond?

0: assist 9457. Can you please run a CC to Jim?
1: This is 12-51. I have the deceased number.
2: Driver touched. Do you want to return over there?
1: Nathan.
2: Teresa Hill out of Redmond is clear, revoked. DUI, felony.
1: Okay, thank you.

0: Sharon.
1: I have Sharon Hill attached to RP. Go ahead.
0: Other one's going to be Lafford Hale, Henrietta Lincoln Edwards, first name Kit, King Ida Paul, 8695.
1: Okay.

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1: Go ahead.
0: Is there by any chance do you have a fingerprint kit?
1: Affirm.
0: Would you bring that to my call? Or I could meet you somewhere and pick it up?
1: I'm in route.
0: Thank you.
2: 32, I can do that.

0: 4, I'll do 2, dispatch, detail suspicious.
1: Good.
0: Union 76, 1846, South Highway 97. RP who got fuel at this location said there's a note handwritten in the door that says, we'll be back. He thinks it looks like it was written hastily and that it's odd due to 1130.
1: Okay.

0: Pearl 27.
1: Pearl 27.
0: I just added my phone number and the notes for calling. You have a phone call, I mean, call me, please.
1: Okay.

0: necessary to, I see the call at Safeway. The male potentially on a bike. We're in Auburn.
1: If he's on a bike, I'll get the description of Auburn.
0: Dispatch 45, you can attach me.
1: Copy.
0: Kind of guess it's a guy that just went into Chevron. We'll get to make contact.

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1: When I was last seen wearing a gray t-shirt and dark pants. 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He has a gray bicycle. I'm walking southbound, Highway 97.
0: I got him stopped. 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

0: 4552.
1: Go ahead. I'm calling RP.
0: Copy. I'd appreciate it. If you could figure out what exactly was stolen. The mail's climbing. You purchased everything.
1: Copy.
2: Father, you dispatched her.
1: Go.
2: John Devins Colton, out of residence, clear revoked. DWS felony, DUI felony, 8/14/2014.
1: Sorry.
2: 4L43, dispatch information on pending.
1: Good.
2: Pending juvenile problem at Cypress Triple Ridge.

45, 45. Obviously, Budweiser 65, a pack of mustard, a signature selection. For me, Budweiser, mustard, and special offering. Arby's looking at cameras right now, but some other stuff. He made no payments on anything, just walked out the doors.

0: 4 Kennedy 74, 145. Go ahead. Hey, so if you're free, can you come on this call and meet me at the back of Chevron, please?
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2: 46.

touchy information on traffic to blame. Southbound on 6th Street from Northwest Clint Avenue. A blue Volkswagen, no plates. Vehicle's dirty. They were tailgating. Male driver screaming at others. Drivers and tried to hit RP's vehicle. Dispatch clear at 11:55.

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1: 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Again, 18067.

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Dispatch 445 traffic. Southwest Canal, Southwest City, 255 Mary Mary Adams.

Dispatch 445, code 4, we're going to be over. 334-6628, last one, Walby.

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0: Central 44 to Central Welfare Checking Area, Loco, Nevada Meadow. 45, it was an older male that walked into the store, seemed confused, and stated he walked here from Arizona. He's now on foot walking towards grocery outlet break. It is not continuing. It looks like he's now gone into grocery outlet. It's a white male, mid to late 60s, long sleeve plaid shirt with white and blue Wranglers. No weapon seen.
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0: 4027 dispatch for a possible domestic at the Gregory River Apartments on Southwest Henry. 2050 Southwest Timber Avenue, apartment number 10, RP's a neighbor, hearing kids screaming at the location for the last 2 hours break. Dispatch continuing, they're also hearing things being thrown against the wall. They're only hearing the children, not hearing any of the adults who are still getting hurt.
1: Copy.
2: 2732, if you're typing, I can take it.

0: dispatch 445.
1: 445.
0: I'm code 4. Oh, with the mail. Oregon's yellow sauce.
1: Copy code 4 going.
0: 8840985.
1: Copy, summary.

0: Control 45, this is Oscar Trent. Richard Sprouse on out of Terrebonne, born in 36, is clear, Valley.
1: Copy me.

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0: Spoke to a resident here and stated the argument were coming from apartments number 5 or 6. She's not sure, so I'll be checking there.
1: Okay.

0: 45. Slightly loud noise is coming from number 6. It's code 4 here. You can cancel anyone else. Yeah, dispatch 45 back. I got 1-2 attached, Oregon Leo.
1: Copy,
0: 341-3107.

0: Mile 45, is that for him?
1: Go ahead.
0: Trudy Jean Dudley, at Redmond Intermission, 40, square mile.
1: Copy the...